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1: B-Dub's boarding pass destination, Las Vegas, during NFR week, I might say. It's B-Dub. We're sending you to see Jason Aldean and Luke Bryan at Allegiant Stadium, December 11th. John Party and Chase Matthew on that show, too. And, well, the winnings start

Monday. Here's what you need to know. 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And then Monday night, obviously, tell you how you can win. 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
1: I just want to send condolences to all the guys when they found out the news that Ella Langley has a boyfriend, this dude named Tucker Wetmore. 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
1: Disney just raised streaming prices again for the fourth year in a row. Like, at this point, it's less of a price increase and more of a fall tradition. It's beat up. 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

0: It's your country, 95.5 WTVY. Kenny Chesney's hanging with us all next week. It dropped Silver Sands Marina today. It's solid. It's a great project, and I cannot wait to hear some of these songs live in 2027 on the original Vibe Room tour, of course. If you live on the West Coast, you're not going to see it unless you fly to Denver. Like, he's not coming anywhere in the Pacific Northwest, California, Oregon, Washington. Not happening. Probably because of all the Vegas shows the last 2 years. 95.5
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1: Ella Langley has been choosing more than Texas lately. We know who, Tucker Wetmore, and we know that it's true thanks to a second source that reported it the other day. We'll get into that next in the breakdown brought to you by T-Mobile.

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2: Every guy in America, I would say a lot of the women, felt this in their soul the other day. Some sort of heartbreak, because People Magazine did say the rumors are true. Ella Langley and Tucker Wetmore are dating. They've been dating for a while. They first sparked rumors back in December. Think about it. It's now the end of September, and it's just now getting public. They were spotted together in the British Virgin Islands, and Tuesday night, they were seen leaving the Nashville Songwriter Awards together. Pretty good night for Ella, too. She won Song of the Year for Choosing Texas, while apparently choosing Tucker. I mean, the material writes itself. And Ella's staying busy. Miranda Lambert confirms she's featured on Snakeskin Boots from Miranda's new album, Crisco, out October 2nd. Miranda calls them kindred spirits and describes the song as basically Thelma and Louise, if they'd made one significantly better driving decision. That's your breakdown. Kenny Chesney on the show this weekend.

0: On the show this weekend, talking the new album and stadium tour. That's right, Silver Sands Marina and the original Vibe Room. 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
1: Luke Bryan talks Crash My Playa 2027 in minutes. It's B-Dub. He's on the show coming up.

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1: It's B-Dub, Luke Bryan on the show. We're getting towards the end of the year. I know Crash My Playa back again in January. Are you evolving, you know, with this what, being year 12 of this thing?
2: It's the 12th year 12, one coming up? Yep.
1: 12th one. How has your role evolved to more ambassador of the whole thing? Like, yeah, you play a set, you play a full band set, you got your Luke Bryan and friends, but are you more watching the young kids that come play this thing, do their thing versus actively participating in the, well, the power drinking? Or are you just like, you know what?
2: I'm going to go. Well, back when we rode horses down here to Crash My Playa, you know, we were, you know, covered wagging through the Mexican desert to get down here. Now, I mean, yeah, it's always fun to, like, I remember one year Zach Topp was down there, and he was kind of the buzz of Crash My Playa, and I was running into fans, and they were like, Zach Topp's, he's just the next thing. And so and then to kind of watch him go from Playa to being Zach Topp has been amazing. And then Ella was there a couple years ago, and to talk with Ella, and now Lord, you know, she goes from, we were in one of our sets. Ella's night that she performed had a pretty significant rain delay. So Ella and I and a bunch of folks, we got to sit around and chat, and you know, it was really watching the new crop come through. And Crash My Playa has always been a fun spot for up and coming. I mean, you know, when I was in that first 2 or 3 years of my career, anytime I could get in front of 5,000-6,000 fans and play any of my music, much less play like a pool party or a late night party, I mean, these artists are getting to come down there and kind of almost develop an even more personal relationship with the fan base down there. And then they do get to kind of let their hair down and get a little beach time. And it feels like a vacation that you're working at, too.

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1: That's right. We're going to make Monday brighter with the Great Pumpkin Luminites giveaway. Wild Adventures theme park is going to be lit larger than life with illuminated pumpkin sculptures, and we've got your family four packs to give away bright and early Monday morning.
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1: Anyone else love just a cool, brisk morning? 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
1: You ever have this happen to you where you're following someone on Instagram? 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
1: Well, Gen Z has apparently found another thing millennials are doing wrong in text. And this time they're coming for LOL. 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
1: Gen Z has a request for millennials. Please stop ending every text with LOL. Like, apparently it can come across as passive aggressive, dismissive, even slightly hostile, which is interesting because millennials use LOL for the exact opposite reason. It's basically punctuation now. Running 5 minutes late, LOL. Like, I'm not laughing. I'm trying to make sure you know I'm not mad. Gen Z says, use an emoji. Say what you actually mean or just end the sentence. Millennials responded exactly how you'd expect. One said, you can pry my LOL from my cold, dead hands, LOL. And frankly, that feels like negotiations are over, LOL. Also, I feel like LOL is to millennials as to what the thumbs up emoji is to boomers. Prove me wrong. Change my mind on that.
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Luke Bryan, Jason Aldean, Las Vegas, Allegiant Stadium with you. 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
1: What is something that sounds like the dream until you actually have to live the dream every single day? We'll get into that next.

0: 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Business travel was a big one. You know, it sounds glamorous until you realize you're basically eating airport food alone in a Marriott. Being a chef, making movies, being an artist, even going to live concerts all the time. 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Owning a boat made the list, obviously, because a boat is really just a very expensive way to discover new things that can break. And driving a sports car. Uncomfortable, no storage, rough ride. Basically, adulthood is just slowly discovering why your dad bought a Toyota.
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1: We're sending you and a friend to Vegas this December. B-Dub's Boarding Pass is putting you on a plane to Jason Aldean and Luke Bryan at Allegiant Stadium December 11th. The winning starts Monday.

more than Texas lately. We know who, Tucker Wetmore, and we know that it's true thanks to a second source that reported it the other day. We'll get into that next to the breakdown brought to you by T-Mobile.

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0: Every guy in America, I would say a lot of the women, felt this in their soul the other day. Some sort of heartbreak because People Magazine did say the rumors are true. Ella Langley and Tucker Wetmore are dating. They've been dating for a while. They first sparked rumors back in December. Think about it. It's now the end of September, and it's just now getting public. They were spotted together in the British Virgin Islands, and Tuesday night, they were seen leaving the Nashville Songwriter Awards together. Pretty good night for Ella, too. She won Song of the Year for Choosing Texas, while apparently choosing Tucker. I mean, the material writes itself. And Ella's staying busy. Miranda Lambert confirms she's featured on Snakeskin Boots from Miranda's new album, Crisco, out October 2nd. Miranda calls them kindred spirits and describes the song as basically Thelma and Louise, if they'd made one significantly better driving decision. That's your breakdown.
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Make sure to put Silver Sands Marina on your listen list this weekend, or your playlist, whatever you want to refer to it as. I like listen list. It has a nice ring to it. Regardless, if you're listening to music this weekend, Kenny Silver Sands Marina definitely needs to be on your agenda. He's hanging with us all next week. Red.

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1: I've got your most wanted song of the day coming up next. It's brought to you by T-Mobile. The biggest song in country music, according to you, plays next.

your most wanted song of the day, and fitting with it being trending as the number one song in country music right now as far as airplay is concerned, and Kenny's new album dropping. So well done. Carry on. BW Radio. She was

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1: 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We're going to make Monday brighter with the Great Pumpkin Luminites giveaway. 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

0: 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And country's biggest stars are ready to party.
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1: 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We're going to make Monday brighter with the Great Pumpkin Luminites giveaway. Wild Adventures theme park is going to be lit larger than life with illuminated pumpkin sculptures, and we've got your family four packs to give away bright and early Monday morning.
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1: 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We're going to make Monday brighter with the Great Pumpkin Luminites giveaway. Wild Adventures theme park is going to be lit larger than life with illuminated pumpkin sculptures, and we've got your family four packs to give away bright and early Monday morning.
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0: Kenny Chesney on the show this weekend talking the new album and stadium tour. 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
1: 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We're going to make Monday brighter with the Great Pumpkin Luminites giveaway. 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
2: In a pinch, man. Hotter than the red on the cattle brand. Cause she's a gold digger with a quick trigger. A cast iron skillet swinging lid flipper. Now he's a double wide on the county line. Sipping on a six pack of Lone Star Light. She did him dirty, took him to

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1: That's right. We're going to make Monday brighter with the Great Pumpkin Luminites giveaway. Wild Adventures theme park is going to be lit larger than life with illuminated pumpkin sculptures, and we've got your family four packs to give away bright and early Monday morning.
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1: 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We're going to make Monday brighter with the Great Pumpkin Luminites giveaway. Wild Adventures theme park is going to be lit larger than life with illuminated pumpkin sculptures, and we've got your family four packs to give away bright and early Monday morning.
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1: 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We're going to make Monday brighter with the Great Pumpkin Luminites giveaway. 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
1: Let's count them down, y'all. My name is Fitz. That's F-I-T with a Z. And it's time to play the hits. Welcome to the most impactful countdown in country music. This is the Country Top 40. And I love this time of year because everywhere you look, somebody is competing. Friday Night Lights are on. You got college football rolling. The NFL is back. Baseball is headed toward October. And somewhere out there right now, there's a six-year-old tying his cleats thinking his soccer game is the Super Bowl. And I love it. Everybody's chasing something. And right here, country music is chasing a champion. 40 songs, 40 artists, all headed for the same place, that number one promised land. So whether you're headed to the ball field, firing up the grill, working this weekend, mowing the yard, or just riding around with me, welcome to Competition Weekend. We've got 40 songs between us and a champion, so let's start with last week's king of the countdown. It went to Luke Combs,

0: hit song, Be By You. Everything he has put out has gone to number one. He's batting 1,000. And can he do it again? Can he march up that country music mountain for another number one win? Is Luke still going to reign as the king of the countdown? Or is he giving the crown to the next in line? We got a countdown to do.
1: Number 40.
0: A little bit of Luke over here, Luke over there, a little bit of Luke everywhere. We got two Lukes of country music right now. Luke Bryan along with Luke Combs yet again for the one and only debut this weekend. Here they are with Finders Keepers.

some of the best guitar picking I've heard in a minute. Did y'all hear that? That was the sole collaboration off of Luke Bryan's newest album release, Signs. And Luke, Luke Bryan, Luke Combs with a brand new debut called Finders Keepers, debuting at number 40 this weekend. Way to go, y'all. You know, Gavin Adcock knows a thing or two about hitting hard. He used to line up at nose guard for the Georgia Southern Eagles, and now he's bringing that same energy to country music. Gavin lining up at number 39 with his second CT40 entry, Wannabe.

Gavin Adcock stepping back one to number 39 with Wannabe. And we're going to move over now to another former football player. This guy says he played high school football for one reason, to get the girls. Randy Houser has the possession of the ball right now on the number 38 CT 40 yard line with back.

0: Bottle from Randy Houser, going up one to number 38 on the Country Top 40 with Fitz. And yes, ladies and gentlemen, we're doing our competition broadcast and streaming episode of the Country Top 40, counting them down a yard at a time. It's great to be with you this weekend on CT40. Coming up, one artist chooses to resist the temptations of compromise and conformity. I know it. Sound a little confusing? It's a little confusing to me, too. That story and the 37 biggest songs of the week coming up.
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5: Number 37 right now. Here's Chris Young, and I didn't come here to leave.

Shooting up three to number 37, Chris Young, and I Didn't Come Here to Leave, and Fitz playing all the hits. And you know what I've always loved about Kacey Musgraves? Of course, she's from East Texas. I love that about her. But she's never really chased the room. You know, she makes the music that feels right to her and lets the rest of us kind of find it. Kacey says she didn't get caught up thinking about who's listening, what demographic they're in, or what she's supposed to sound like. For her, it really comes down to two questions. Is it good and does it feel good? And that is it. And I would say that formula is working just fine for our fellow Texan. Moving up this week to number 36, Kacey Musgraves and Dry Spell.

Breakaway and running up one to number 36 right there. That's Dry Spell from Casey Musgraves. And now on deck, it's the one they call the Kalama Kid. That's right, straight out of Kalama, Washington. And you might be asking yourself, well, where did he get that southern accent? Well, he's just been around it his whole life. Here's Tucker Wetmore with Who Told You That? Number 35.

0: speaking with an artist who is the definition of cool. I mean, the second he enters a room, he commands a presence. And every time he walks into a room, he says, hey, man, coming up on the Country Top 40 with Fitz.
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Welcome back to the hits on the Country Top 40 with Fitz. Don't forget, the bottom of the hour, we're going to change someone's life by launching them in a brand new stratosphere from our CT40 launch pad. Now we're just counting them down together like we do every weekend. Made it to number 34 with Shaboozy and Cow.

0: Shaboozy taking off and up two to number 34 with Cowgirl. Now, I'm going to tell you something from personal experience that every single artist you know, they sort of have a presence when they walk into a room, right? Usually it's a kind of cool confidence, or sometimes they just radiate something positive. But Brantley Gilbert, he's got his own kind of presence. And I mean, this dude is more cooler, more tatted up, and stronger each time I see him. I don't know what he's doing, but it's working out for him. Looks like the coolest outlaw biker you've ever seen. So when I asked him what he does to put on all that muscle, I wasn't prepared for the routine.
1: So, dude, every time I see you, man, you're just... You got what is your routine?
2: I'm trying to, you know, chase youngins all the time, man. Yeah. I think you're trying to keep me in shape there. But, you know, my wife's the one that's crazy in the gym, so I can't keep up with her, so I stopped trying.
0: He looks like the enforcer for a biker gang, but he's just a good old boy at heart, and I love him to death. A wonderful father, wonderful husband. Mr. BG, Brantley Gilbert, up right now with Good Damn at number 33. You always

0: Good Damn from Brantley Gilbert going up one, checking in at number 33. It's a great weekend for the hits on the Country Top 40 with Fitz. And coming up, this is one of my favorite things that I get to do around here. Find them before everybody knows them. That's my job. A special Double Down CT40 launch pad coming up.
1: CT40 Mission Control, it's Captain Fitz, and we are go for launch
0: in minutes.
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1: Thank you, Jacob. Always part of the CT40 Fitz fam, and welcome back to the hits on the Country Top 40 with Fitz. Clocking in right now, number 32, Jacob Hackworth. And what took you so long?

What took you so long? That's what I'm asking you. Actually, it's the name of the song. What took you so long, says Jacob Hackworth, going for number 32 on the countdown after rising up a place. And I tell you what, these guys are making an absolute run for it. Their first time on the countdown and already approaching the top 30. They're at number 31 this weekend. Flatland Cavalry with Never.

0: Love those guys. Watch them. Watch them. They are on the rise. Man, they are on the rise. The latest from Flatland Cavalry from the great state of Texas. The most recent single from their album, Work of Heart. Scooting up one to number 31 with Never Coming Back. Have I told you that I love introducing you to the next new sound in country music? The new sounds, if you will. The artists you're going to be hearing about everywhere in a couple of months and maybe for the next several years. And this is what the CT40 Launchpad is all about. And we have launched hundreds of brand new voices into the country music stratosphere, and their lives have changed forever. By the way, this weekend, your Launchpad is all fueled up by my friends over at T-Mobile. All right, this is pretty cool because we've never gotten to do this before. Two artists that we are first putting on the Country Top 40 Launchpad now are coming back together. Now, you met Carter Faith right here in April of 2025 with a song we played called If I Had Never Lost My Mind. And y'all loved her. The messages came pouring in. And before that, April of 2024, we loaded Wyatt Flores onto the Launchpad with Please Don't Go. Check this one out.
1: Times are getting hard. Hits you like a bullet through your heart.
0: And the same thing. Y'all heard something special. Now look at them now. Two of the fastest rising voices in country music, both making some serious noise in Nashville and all over the world. And now they've made a record together. This is one of those full circle CT40 moments that I love. We launched them separately. This weekend, we're strapping them into the CT40 rocket together. 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So let's light this thing.
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0: 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I just love it. And what did you think of their brand new duet? I love it. 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Let me know, because what you think of this song is what determines whether or not we could be hearing this thing on the Country Top 40 countdown in the future. Again, on Facebook, Country Top 40 with Fitz. And a huge shout out to our friends at T-Mobile for filling up this CT40 rocket ship. 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
6: 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That's F-I-T with a Z, the guy who plays the hits, and these are the hits making history. 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
6: Here's Parker McCollum keeping that fire alive right now with Killing Me.

his fifth studio self-titled album. That was the latest from Parker McCollum. Staying put at number 30 with Killing Me. And you got Fitz playing all the hits. And, you know, we've been talking about competition all weekend, but maybe the toughest.

know you know that's from the Toy Story 5 soundtrack. Taylor Swift falling back 16 spots to number 29 with I Knew It, I Knew You. That's a big drop, but you know what? Anything can happen in this competition we call the Country Top 40 Countdown. Even Taylor Swift can fall back 16 spots. Wow. And right now, I'm going to tell you, you won't find a guy who works as hard as this next one. The James Brown of country music, they call him. Wow. I feel good. Jump back, go kiss myself. That's right. Corey Kent working hard at number 28 with Empty Words.

0: Making the move up three places to number 28 with Empty Words is Corey Kent. How are you? Hope you're having a great weekend. Can't believe it, the last weekend of September. And my name is Mr. Fitz, host of this Country Top 40 Countdown. And I'll tell you what, we'd like to take a moment to honor the men and women who serve our country with our troop salute. But this weekend's a little bit different. We want to honor some of the families and mothers who have made an unimaginable sacrifice. 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
1: This is Green Beret Bob. Fitz is my son. I proudly served my country from 66 through 72 with the Army Special Forces. We live in a land of the free because of our brave men and women, past and present. This is our troop salute.
0: And just like every troop salute, this one deserves our heart. The term Gold Star Mother goes back more than a century. 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And if that child never made it home, that blue star became gold. 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So to every Gold Star mother listening this weekend, we see you, we remember your child. We remember you. We're thinking about your family. We say their names in our hearts, and we will never forget what your family gave. With all the love and gratitude we've got, I'm telling you, this CT40 troop salute is just for you.

0: 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And coming up, we've been talking about what you're chasing in life, but Chase Matthew just hit me with something I didn't expect. Because, you know, maybe being a champion isn't always about what you're chasing next. Maybe it's about something a whole lot closer to home. And Chase Matthew explains, coming up on CT 40 with Vince.
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5: What's going on, KP? Kevin Powers right there, member of the Fitz fam on the Country Top 40 Countdown. And we're playing the hits all the way from Texas to San Diego, California, back to San Antonio, Texas, all the way over to London, England. May the hits always be with you. Here's Kevin Powers and Shaboozy right now, number 27, with Move On.

0: move on from Kevin Powers and Shaboozy, making their way up to number 27. You know, in life, a lot of people chase that finish line, but Cody Johnson, he'd probably rather chase it from the saddle. At number 26, here's Kojo with Horseback on the Country Top 40 with Fitz.
1: He's a ranch hand in a pinch, man. Hotter than the red on the cattle brand. Cause she's a gold digger with a quick trigger. A cast iron skillet swinging lid flipper.

horseback. 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

0: Horseback.
1: Cody Johnson holding strong at number 26 with Horseback. You know, we're always talking about chasing the next big thing, but Chase Matthew reminded me, you know, sometimes you don't have to go anywhere to make a difference. Chase Matthew says, hey, Fitz, you don't have to leave your small town to be a hero. There's plenty of small town heroes. The firefighters, the first responders, the guy that's just making breakfast for everybody at the local, you know, mom and pop shop, right? The donut shop, everybody where they go to have their coffee in the morning. And if you're from a small town, hold that pride in tight. At number 25, Chase Matthew holding it

0: And my name is Fitz. That's F-I-T with a Z. And I was born to play the hits for the Country Top 40. And speaking of holding it down, Blake Shelton has been holding down a huge career in country music for decades right now. And coming up, Blake's going to be right here to tell us how he keeps cranking out hit songs that sound like Blake after all these years. B.S. It ain't no B.S. Blake Shelton in the studio. Coming up. Country Top 40. This portion of the Country Top 40 with Fitz is brought to you by T-Mobile. And thank you for being part of the Fitz fam.
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Can you feel it? They're saying fall is on the way from Maple Leaf, Pennsylvania, all the way to Porridge, Arkansas. That's right. We're playing you the hits of the fall, y'all. My name is Fitz, picking up this countdown song number 24 with Anytime Soon from Jason Aldean.

0: now Dean Williams on his way up four spots to number 24 with Anytime Soon. And you know what that means? He's going to get the big old blue ribbon award for the Leap of the Week. That's right. Way to go, Jay. You get the Leap of the Week award. So wherever you are right now, at home, at work, in the car, listening on your radio station app, let me grab my air horn. I'm going to need your participation. All right. And all we got to do is get together and you just help me give Jason Aldean a big old
1: Attaboy.
0: Your Leap of the Week is brought to you by T-Mobile. You know, the music industry is exactly that, an industry. It's like a machine that never stops turning. Artists come in and they go out, right? You can hear them one day and they're gone the next. A song comes out that we love and then a brand new one arrives to replace it. It is such an incredibly tough grind to be creative and be fresh and successful for even 1 year, let alone 25 years like Blake Shelton. So I asked Blake, I mean, how does he keep putting out the hits after all this time?
2: I've never been happier in my life. And I said a couple of years ago that, you know, I'm to the point in my life that I want to make the records that mean something to me, and I want to make them with people that I love. And that's what I've been doing, man. And I love this song. I love the message. I love how positive it is, and I'm just really proud of it.
0: Sounds like a great recipe to me. Make the music you love with the people you love. Blake's got it figured out, y'all, and he's such a good human being. He's on deck at number 23 with Let Him In Anyway. Ain't it?

Blake Shelton inching up one to number 23 with such a beautiful song, Let Him In Anyway. We're going to continue the hits on the Country Top 40 with Fitz by climbing the countdown and looking for a little medicine along the way, just in case you got some of those allergy sniffles. Here's Megan Maroney moving up to number 22 this week on the Country Top 40 with Medicine. Hey.

0: up on the Country Top 40 with Fitz. If life has ever knocked you flat, man, this one's for you. We're headed down into the CT 40 vault for three songs that all have one thing in common. They know what it feels like to get hit hard and then get back up anyway. And one of these, man, you may have forgotten just how hard it's really going to hit you. We're cracking open the CT 40 vault after this, all right? Come on! We're going down to the vault! Follow me! I know the way!
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0: What's up, y'all? It's Fitz, the guy who plays the hits from the Country Top 40 Countdown, and this might be my favorite time of the year. Football's back. 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
5: Number 21 right now on the countdown, WrestleMania, brother. I just love saying that. Russell Dickerson and Worth Your

0: If You're Wild from Russell Dickerson, cranking it up two more to number 21. And hey there, what's up? It's Fitz. Time that we hop up from our lawn chairs, get a little, a couple of steps in maybe, as we head down to hear some amazing country music history in Bob Kingsley's CT40 vault. He's the guy who started this, every bit of this. He started it all. I'm standing on holy, sacred country music ground right now. And these trips aren't free. As always, your ticket to the vault was purchased by my friends at T-Mobile this weekend. Thank y'all. And since we've been talking about competition all weekend, I went digging for three songs that sound like somebody who just refuses to stay down. You know what I mean? All right. Eyeball up to the security scanner. I'm going to walk up to the eye retina scanner, see if it's going to let me in.
1: Hello, Fitz. Please step in front of the retina eye scanner.

0: Well, hello. How are you? You sound chipper this weekend. That's good.
1: You look like a tight end.
0: Do I? Okay. I like that. I really hope that's just a football comment, but I think I would appreciate either one of them. Thank you.
1: Access granted.
0: And look at that. We're in. All right, folks. First stop, 1982. E.T. was taking over movie theaters.
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0: This song, Thriller, was about to take over the world.

And on country radio, Hank Williams Jr. had a song for anybody who knew how to take a hit and just keep on going. It's become one of country music's great anthems of self-reliance and survival.

Hank Williams Jr. right there with Country Boy Can't Survive. Ain't that the truth? And we're walking another 17 years toward the present. Please watch your step. We're going to go to 1999, the year that Toby Keith had something to say to everybody who ever doubted him. And this one would go down to become one of the signature songs of his career. Come on, say it with me. How do you?

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I miss you, man. I love you, Toby. How do you like me now? Sometimes the best way to answer the people who count you out is just to keep on going and maybe you sing a song. Now we're going to head to a whole lot closer to the present, to Drew Baldridge and a song that puts this week's entire vault into a few words, if you know what I mean. Life gets hard. People get knocked down, but tough people

0: That's Drew Baldridge with Tough People. Three different eras, three different songs, but every one of them sounds like somebody refusing to stay down. Don't let anybody hold you down. And I can't believe it. Our time is up in the vault for this weekend, but I'm going to be right here with you. Same time, same place. All right. And your ticket to the vault was brought to you by my amazing friends at T-Mobile. All right. Just watch your step. We're going to cross over this famous threshold right here. And if you can give me a hand, I'm going to need a big old push this weekend. We're going to get this giant desk size of a door to shut right behind us. Come on.
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0: Thank you. 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

0: right, y'all. We're back in it. You got Fitz playing all the hits. And for the next couple of hours, forget the noise. This is your weekend, your music. The 40 songs country fans cannot get enough of right now. Some of them are about to blow up. Some are just hanging on for dear life. And one of them is walking out of here with the biggest country song in the world. So if I were you, I'd turn it up. Text somebody you shouldn't. Take the long way home. Whatever you got to do, just don't go anywhere. Because you know what? We have built this tradition together. And we are continuing this tradition together of the most impactful countdown in country music. The Country Top 40 with Fitz rolls on.
1: Number 20.
0: It's Graylin James kicking off the third hour of the countdown right now with a song that'll make you just stop in your tracks. Listen to the lyrics. Brilliantly written for Mr. Graylin. It's called Water at a Wedding.
2: Well, I didn't want to show up, but our families go way back. So when you said your vows, that's exactly where I sat. Thank God for open bars, because watching all this ain't easy. In the middle of

0: me know that I have a 1996 Ford Eddie Bauer Bronco that I love, although I'm having a problem with the alternator right now. It's draining my battery. I got to fix that. Anyway, I frequently bond with Corey Kent over his love of his Ford Bronco, but when I found out there was another artist who was in the Bronco family, I got straight on the phone and I called John Party.
1: What up? It's Fitz. How you doing?
2: I'm good. How you doing?
1: Man, I'm just chilling. I don't know if you know this. Do you know I have a 96 Bronco and you have a 78 Bronco? Is that right?
2: Yes, that's correct.
1: See, we've been brothers a long time, but now we are really united brothers since we both have Broncos.
2: Bronco brother.
0: Bronco Brothers for life. It's official. Now I just need to get the two of them together and see whose Bronco comes out on top, because it's competition weekend of the Country Top 40. Every weekend is a competition. After all, John Party's at number 19 this week. Here's

John Party making a move up one to number 19 with Boots Off. You know, Ella Langley and Co. Wetzel are back in the saddle for the second time. Their latest collaboration, Jaded, is their first collaboration since 2023. They co-wrote this one with Ernest and Jordan Schmidt, brilliant songwriters. And this weekend, it's Jaded from Co. Wetzel and Ella checking in. Number

Axel and Ella Langley going up 3 to number 18 with Jaded. And now this dude isn't trying to sound like anybody else. Hudson Westbrook is building his own lane. I'm going to say it again. He is the country music Justin Bieber right now. And a billion streams in 18 months. Yeah, people are finding it. They are finding it big time. Texas country, you got a little heart in there and a love story that doesn't need overthinking. Up to number 17, Hudson Westbrook. Painted You Pretty on the Country Top 40 with Fitz.

Painted You Pretty from Hudson Westbrook, stepping up one to number 17. Welcome to the Country Top 40 with Fitz, playing all the hits. And coming up, there's a little rescue cat down in Alabama named Dobby. And one look at this dude, and you're going to have some questions.

0: All right. That's all I'm saying. Let's just say he showed up with something that the rest of the cats didn't get. And a lot of humans didn't really understand it either. And now the internet is obsessed. I do the good stuff every weekend because good feels good. Get ready to meet Dobby with the good stuff after this.
1: Meow, meow, meow, meow, meow, meow, meow, meow, meow, meow, meow.
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0: We're back to the countdown now, doing it from the original CT40 studios deep in the heart of Texas. That's right, the same place where Bob Kingsley introduced the hits for over 30 years. And here I am, sitting in his room, behind his mic in his seat, and the hits continue. Here's Hardy, Morgan Wallen, Eric Church, and Tim McGraw. What a lineup this is. They're at number 16 with MacArthur.
17: My name's John MacArthur, and I work this dirt.

love that song. That's a country song right there. Hardy, Morgan Wallen, Eric Church, and Tim McGraw. What a lineup. MacArthur going up one to number 16. And now Jelly Roll said something this week that made a lot of us go, wait a second. What? He has lived more of his music dreams than he ever imagined. And now he's praying about what God wants him to do next. He's being pulled, y'all. Jelly, follow where he leads you, brother. But selfishly, we hope that the road keeps you right here because we need your music. Number 15, hands up. Get them up for Mr. Jelly on the Country Top 40 with Fitz. Let me

0: Get those hands up, Jelly Roll, spending another weekend at number 15 with Hands Up. You got Fitz, F-I-T with a Z, playing all the hits. So everybody gather around, because it's time for the good stuff. And when I became host of the countdown, I really wanted to do something to make people feel good. And good feels good. It's all brought to you by my friends and partners at IHOP. Gosh, I love you, IHOP. Try IHOP's new stuffed French toast today. Matter of fact, when I finish the countdown, I'm going to IHOP.
1: That's the good stuff.
0: And I don't know how else to say this, but Alabama has a kitty cat with four ears. I'm serious, four. His name is Dobby, which, if you're a Harry Potter person, you already understand the name. And look, when I first saw the picture, I did exactly what you're probably doing right now. I counted them. One, two, three, four. Dobby is a young black rescue cat from Alabama who was born with a rare genetic mutation that gave him two little cute little extra ears. But that's not even where the character ends. He's also got this little curled up tail and one heck of an underbite. So basically, if you're putting together a cat based purely on personality, Dobby checked every box on the order form. So here's how he ended up becoming the good stuff. His previous owner was having trouble getting Dobby settled into a home with an older kitty cat. Stephanie Brown saw a post about him on Facebook, and Stephanie's a foster mom and board member with Kitty Cat Haven and Rescue in Hoover, Alabama. And when she saw this little four-eared little dude needing somewhere to go, she stepped up. She started fostering him back in February. They got Dobby neutered. They got him checked out, and because of the underbite and all that stuff and the shape of his jaw, he needed some specialized dental work, maybe some little kitty cat braces. But otherwise, this dude has just been living his best cat life, playing, loving on people. Apparently, he loves kids. He could hear everything. And while Dobby has absolutely no idea that he's different, the internet certainly noticed, and people fell in love with him. Adoption interest started pouring in, and things are going crazy. And I think that this is part of the story that I really love, because sometimes we spend so much of our lives worrying about the things that make us different. The ears that stick out, right? The scar, the crooked smile, the thing about ourselves that we wish we could change. And then along comes this little black cat from Alabama with four ears, a curly tail, and an underbite. And everybody takes one look at him and goes, "Oh, I want one." So this one's going out to Alabama. That's right. I'm going to play an Alabama boy right now. Riley Green grew up in Jacksonville, Alabama. And there could not possibly be a better song to button this thing up, because apparently, Riley, you really do things a little different around here. And apparently, so do your cats with four ears. Here's Riley Green, different round here.

0: with the 2019 release, Different Round here for Dobby, the four-eared cat from the state of Alabama. Same home as Riley Green. And by the way, the good stuff is all brought to you by IHOP. 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Country Time 40. You got Fitz playing all the hits on the Country Top 40 Countdown. And coming up, Lainey Wilson just admitted something to me about herself that made me go, okay, all right, same. She says she could be a little chaotic, but it's what she said about the one person who knows how to handle all of it that really, really got me. Lainey explains, and I think a whole lot of y'all are going to feel this one. Hang with me. Come on back. It's coming up on the Country Top 40 with Fitz.
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Isn't it crazy how the numbers get smaller, the songs actually get bigger? That's what the Country Top 40 is all about. Counting them down one by one right now from the original CT40 studios deep in the heart of Texas. With his third time up on the countdown this weekend, Luke Combs with the number 14 song.

at the bottom of the hour, your CT40 fan favorite segment, Music with Memories. That's Luke Combs right there, climbing three, landing at number 14 with Rethink Some Things. And right now, another country music icon in the making. Alan Jackson's mustache, Keith Whitley and Brad Paisley's guitar chops. Put those three things together. What do you get? We got Zach Top, y'all, at number 13 with Sal.

Zach Top going up one to number 13 with South of Sanity in our country top 40 super stash mustache community. We love you, Zach. You know, if you ever run out the door 10 minutes late, wondering where you put your phone, your keys, maybe even your wallet, well, Lainey Wilson understands. And that little bit of everyday chaos ended up becoming the heart of her latest song with a little help on guitar from John Mayer. Lainey Wilson says, you know what? I feel like a tornado with boots on half the time. And this song is really about finding somebody who's okay with that chaos and chooses to love you through it anyway. And I think a whole lot of people can relate to that. Find somebody who loves you even when you can't find your keys. Lainey Wilson and John Mayer right now knocking on the door of the top 10 at number 12 this weekend with Phone, Keys.

Louisiana's own Lainey Wilson and John Mayer making their home at number 12 for the second week with Phone, Keys, Wallet. Coming up on the Country Top 40. Man, music is crazy like this. You can forget the score, forget half of the season, but one song comes on and suddenly you're 16 years old again, riding home with your dad like no time has passed at all. And Jason in Florida has one of those songs and the story behind it. Get ready for your CT40 fan favorite segment, Music with Memories. And I'm going to tell you, this one got me. This one got me. Your Music with Memories is coming up after this.

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You got Fitz counting down all the hits on the country top 40 from Ruidoso, New Mexico to Raleigh, North Carolina. Yeah, these are all the hits right here, the biggest country songs in the world, and we're going on a run to number one. The countdown continues right now with Mr. Riley Green and Think As You Drunk.

The latest from Riley Green, Think As You Drunk, spending another weekend at number 11. You know what I love about music? Sometimes you hear the first 3 seconds of a song and you're not where you are anymore, right? You're transported. You're automatically 16 years old again. And this weekend of the Country Top 40 with Fitz, I asked you, what song instantly takes you back to playing sports as a kid? And Jason Miller, checking in from West Palm Beach, Florida. Man, I love this one. Your Music with Memories is brought to you by my family at T-Mobile. And as always, thanks for being part of the Fitz fam. Jason sent me a message. He says, what's up, Fitz, the guy who plays the hits? Mine is My Front Porch Looking In by Lone Star. I played high school football in Alabama, later moving to the great state of Florida, and my dad would drop me off at almost every practice in his beat-up Ford pickup. He always had country radio on, and I swear that song was on every other time we got in that truck. He loved it. Dad wasn't one of those fathers who gave big speeches, you know, most of

time, he would just drive. But before a game, he'd usually say, "Hey, play hard, keep your head up, and I'm going to be right there." And man, just knowing he was right there, that's all I needed. I could still remember coming out after we lost one night, and I was mad, I was embarrassed, still wearing half my uniform, and I got in the truck expecting him to tell me everything I'd done wrong, and he didn't. He turned the radio up, handed me a Gatorade, and said, "Hey, you hungry? I sure am proud of you, son. Let's get you something to eat." I'm 38 years old now, my dad's gone. And I couldn't tell you the score of that game if my life depended on it, but I could still see that truck. I could still see my dad behind the wheel. And whenever that Lone Star song comes on for about 4 minutes, I get to ride home with him again. Jason Miller, West Palm Beach, Florida.

0: Your music with memories, song of the week from 2003, Lone Star, My Front Porch Looking In. And Jason from West Palm Beach, Florida, thank you so much for sharing that amazing memory with me. And what about you? Do you ever have an amazing or a special song in your heart with that special memory attached to it? You know, I'm just a message away. Go to our Country Top 40 with Fitz Facebook page. Send me a message right now at the very top. Make sure it says Music with Memories, all brought to you by my friends at T-Mobile. And T-Mobile, thanks for being part of the Fitz fam.
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3: Welcome to the Country Top 40 with Fitz. And if you're just now getting here, you picked a pretty good time to show up because we've been at this all weekend. 40 songs walked in, 30 of them already watching from the sidelines. And right now, this thing is getting serious. The latest weekend of September, the stadium lights are on. Football is flying. Baseball's got October right there in the windshield. And right here, country music has its own championship to settle. The 10 biggest country songs in the world are still standing. 10 artists, 10 songs, but only one trophy. And somewhere inside this top 10 is the song that's about to walk out of here number one. So turn it up. Are you ready? Text your people, wake up the dog, whatever you got to do, and tell them it's top 10 time.
5: Hey, Fitz, it's Kelly Lakeland from Hartford, Connecticut. And I can really relate to this song, Get to Drink It. So let's hear some Zach John King of the Country Top 40. Love the show.
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3: And he's the one heading up the opening kickoff of the top 10 songs of the week. Here's ZJK, Zach John King, with Get to Drinkin', number

Get to drinking. ZJK, Zach John King, backing up one to number 10, and Fitz playing all the hits. And you know, after multiple albums, I've always wondered how an artist goes back to the drawing board and finds something fresh. You know what I mean? New inspiration. And Dan and Shay had the same thing to say, that it ain't easy. But you know what? I got a little something, something, something.

Dan and Shay moving up a spot to number 9 with Say So. And you know what? I swear, this weekend feels different, doesn't it? I mean, summer's basically clocked out. School's not just starting anymore. You know, we're in it now. Football matters. Days are getting shorter, and October's starting to peek around the corner. Hoodies, bonfires, chili, pumpkin patches, fall road trips, all on the way. So I got a note from you. I'd love to hear from you. Summer people versus fall people. Who wins? And what is that one thing that happens every year that makes your brain go, okay, yeah, it's fall? Send me a message on Facebook right now on our Country Top 40 with Fitz Facebook page. As we get back to business, 8 songs left standing, and Luke Bryan back for his second trip up the charts today. Luke, he got this one from Matt Dragstrom, Josh Miller, and Parker Welling at number 8, Country, and she

country, and she knows it. From Luke Bryan, hanging in there for another week at number 8. Country Top 40. Coming up on the Country Top 40 with Fitz. Sometimes you could be winning everywhere everybody else can see and still feel like you're just losing something inside. And I got the story on that and how that produced a hit song for Ella Langley after the

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Welcome back to the Country Top 40 with Fitz. Get ready, folks. We're going to do it again this Christmas. Deck the Hits with Lauren Elena and Fitz. We had so much fun last year. I said, we got to do it again. Lauren right now teaming up with Chase Matthew. They're at number 7 with All My Exes.

He's the back one, the number seven, Lauren Elena and Chase Matthew with All My Exes. And Fitz playing all the hits inside the top 10 songs of the week. And we've been talking all weekend about chasing the win. But sometimes you get everything you've been chasing and still don't feel like yourself. That's where Ella Langley found herself last year. The career was flying, dreams coming true, but something inside just wasn't right. So she went home to Alabama for a minute, had a little reset button, and she

She wrote her way through it. Ella Langley told me, she says, Love and Life Again was one of those songs that I wrote almost because I needed to. I had to love life again. Last year, I just kind of lost my mind a little bit. My imposter syndrome kicked in. My life was moving faster than ever, and all my dreams were coming true, but I felt so sad for some reason. And man, that'll hit somebody, because maybe the win isn't always getting more. Sometimes it's just getting you back. And Ella turned that into a song that's now one step from the top five. Up to number six, Ella Langley, Loving Life Again, right here on the Country Top 40 with

0: Langley on the move, climbing up one place to number six with her latest Loving Life Again. Coming up on the Country Top 40, somebody asked me what my family gets way too competitive about, and the answer has caused more accusations, controversy, and outright cheating than I care to admit. But I'm about to take you inside game night at the Fitz house, y'all. Ain't nothing like game night at the Fitz fam. Coming up, I'm going to tell you all about it on the Country Top 40 Countdown. 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

Hello there, and welcome back to the Country Top 40 with Fitz. You know what? You've heard me say this before, but these aren't just songs with numbers. They are stories waiting to be told. And if you don't mind, we're going to get into my DMs for just a moment. I love it when y'all DM me. What is the craziest thing your family gets way too competitive about? All right, listen. Pretty easy. Board games. Uno, Monopoly, Yahtzee. You know, it really doesn't matter. Somebody always ends up accusing somebody else of cheating. We played Jenga once, and my kids started accusing each other of, like, breathing too hard near the tower. And according to my kids, whoever wins is lucky, and whoever loses was cheated. So technically, nobody's ever won. And yes, I let my kids win sometimes, all right? I just make sure they know it was intentional, of course. And they don't believe a word of it. But speaking of lying to yourself, here's John Morgan. He's got number 5 this week with Kid Myself on the Country Top 40.

John Morgan with Kid Myself taking over for the second week at number 5. And our countdown continues on our run to number 1. Can you believe it? We are getting so close to the number 1 song in the world. Here's Morgan Wallen next on the list with Been By Now.

0: Morgan Wallen with the number four song for the second week running, Been By Now. All right, my friend, this is where it gets good. Last weekend of September, football's in full swing, October is knocking on the door. We got our own little championship to settle. 40 songs started this thing. Only three are still standing, and one of them is about to walk out of here with the CT40 number one ring. So who's it going to be? Don't go anywhere. The three biggest country songs in the world are next on the Country Top 40 with Fitz.
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0: 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Oh, looks like there's a flag on the play. Let's go to the officials.
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0: Welcome back to the hits on the Country Top 40 with Fitz on that championship drive right now. And we've made it to the podium. Just three songs left standing. Only one of them can walk away with the number one trophy. Holding down the bronze position this week, Mr. Kenny Chesney. He's got number three with Carry On.
1: She was 69, still smiling.

Chesney holding on tight to number three. And for the fourth time this week, you're about to hear from a guy who one day will be called a country music legend. That is no, you know what? He's already a legend. I'm giving him legendary status right now, all right? Because the legendary status has already arrived. His name is Luke Combs. Checking in right now with Be By You at number two.

0: back from the top spot from last weekend where he was number one, down to number two with Be By You. Anything Can Happen on the country top 40 charts. Which means only one thing, that coming up, we've got this week's gold medalist of the week, the biggest country song in the world. And we're about to find out who has this week's brand new number one hit. Who do you think has got it? Who's going to get that number one ring? Send me a message right now on our Country Top 40 with Fitz Facebook page. All right, message me right now. Who's going to be number one? The number one song in the world. Coming up on the Country Top 40 with Fitz. The top 10 songs in our run to number one on the Country Top 40 with Fitz is brought to you by Progressive Insurance. 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
0: I know you could feel this week's number one right in front of us. And you know what? It's a new one. Luke Combs got bumped back to number two. We have a brand new number one ahead of us, but we've just got one more item of business to scratch off. One more little warm-up, if you will, before the big one, all right? Warming up is important. Movement is medicine. I believe in a good warm-up, especially if it's a former number one song. And your warm-up to number one is brought to you by T-Mobile. Thank you for being part of the Fitz fam. And I can't believe it, just one song away from finding out who's going to win this thing. But first, all right, we're warming up. And on this last weekend of September, football back, days getting shorter, life moving way too fast. And this one just felt right. Thomas Rhett knew Lauren long before anybody knew Thomas Rhett, before the tours, before the awards, before all those number ones. So when Thomas Rhett sat down with Sean Douglas and Joe Sparger, he didn't have to dream up some great love story. He just wrote his. No mansion, no private jet, no need to conquer the world. Just give me this girl. Let me grow old with her. And you know what? I'm good. Die a Happy Man would spend 6 weeks at number one on the Country Top 40 Countdown, cross over into the pop world, and become one of those songs that found a permanent home at weddings and first dances. Because here's why I think it's stuck. We spend a lot of life chasing the next win, right? The next job, the next house, the next trophy, the next number one. And sometimes the real win

is looking beside you and just realizing, man, I already got the good stuff. I've already won in life. Before we crown our champion this weekend, here's Thomas Rhett and Die a Happy Man. Your warm-up to number one.

0: Thomas Rhett and Die a Happy Man, your warm up to number one. And man, that song hit the charts back in 2015 and didn't just go to number one on the country top 40 countdown. It basically moved in 17 weeks on top of Billboard's Hot Country Songs chart and 6 weeks at number one on the country top 40 countdown with Fitz. And how about that? 10 years later, still sounding good. And your warm-up to number one was brought to you by my friends at T-Mobile. And T-Mobile, thank you, as always, for being part of the Fitz fam. All right, y'all. I'm getting anxious. I'm not going to lie to you. I get nervous. I know that last week's number one song is no longer number one anymore. Luke Combs dropped to number two. That means we got a brand new one. 40 songs started this race, and now there's only one left standing. But before we crown this week's champion, I wanted to know how the song that won it all actually started. So when I sat down with Stella Lefty, I asked her who, or maybe I should say what, inspired Boston. And it turns out this whole thing started very early in a love story, maybe a little earlier than she'd like to admit.
1: So if you don't mind me asking, and I don't want to get too personal.
2: No, get personal.
1: Who did you write Boston about? Can you tell me the story behind Boston?
2: Yes, I wrote it about the guy that I'm dating now.
1: Understand.

0: His name is Vincent.
1: Yes, Vincent. Oh, yes. Nice man.
0: He is a nice man.
1: Nice man.
0: But I wrote it about him. Like, we had been hanging out for, like, it had been, like, 2 weeks probably, so this was really premature of me to write this song about him, but I just was obsessed with him, and so I wrote it before we were about to hang out.
1: I love it that you said, like you just had a feeling.
0: I just had a feeling. I knew.
1: I love that you said you're obsessed with him.
0: Yeah.
1: I've had this woman in my life where they literally...
0: Immediately.
1: Have a spell on me.
0: Yeah, immediately obsessed.
1: Immediately
0: sold.
1: Obsessed is the word.
0: Yeah.
1: You're right.
0: Sold.
1: And sometimes they get upset that I'm obsessed.
0: Well, that's terrible.
1: Thank you.
0: They should not.
1: Thank you.
0: Obsessed.
1: Did you hear that? Did you hear that?
2: Stella Lefty with Boston. Number one in country music. On a train.

And that is a first you only get once. Stella Lefty, Boston. And for the first time in her career, she is sitting on top of the country music mountain, the number one country song in the world. And Stella, I know that you're listening to the Country Top 40 Countdown right now with your family in Nashville, Tennessee. And I want the videos. I want the videos. I want to see you celebrating. But what a weekend to remember. You did it, girl. From 40 songs down to one. It's all you, Stella Lefty, your new CT40 champion. Way to go, Stella. And to your entire team, I just want to say many, many more. And many, many more. I like it when he's...

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And a shout out to the CT40 staff, including Cody Culberson, the notorious DEP, Deborah Evans Price, Nick Allen, Drew Brownfield, and Scott Mahalik. The Country Top 40 comes to you each week from the good folks at North Star Audio. And we do it all from the original CT40 studios deep in the heart of Texas. I'm sitting here right now, y'all. My name is

0: fits. Can Stella do it again with Boston? 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And remember, make this week a win for you. 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And who's better than you?
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In November, she is back on your TV. Lainey Wilson hosting the CMAs. She'll be back for her third year. I think they like her doing it. In your country, 95.5. WTBY, we hope we like your country on the weekends like we do, because we're going to play a lot of it. Hey, coming up next, we're going to do some Morgan Wallen. Kenny Chesney, his brand new album, just hit yesterday. We're going to play

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10: Today, sunny. Tonight, clear. Tomorrow, sunny. That's your forecast. High of 86 today and tomorrow, 62 tonight. And now you're up to date with your first choice for weather.

0: say so. Hey, Dan and Shay are on Your Country 95.5 WTBY. Hey, good morning. Todd Berry here on a beautiful fall Saturday. All right, we'll talk about a little football coming up here shortly as Steve's going to be playing today. Hey, want to remind you, too, our buddy Dave back on Monday with the Getting to Know You question of the day. He'll pop a question to you right here on the radio about 2:20. 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
1: 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Hey, Saturday, Todd Berry here, and it's time for a little football. What do you say? All right, we're about to kick off all around the country today. So let's see what's on the calendar here for a little football viewing today. Troy at Utah State. That's going to be this evening on CBS Sports Network around 6:30 p.m. All right, so around the SEC, let's see what's happening in just a few minutes. Texas travels into, let's say, a little Manning on Manning today. Okay, because we got Arch traveling to Uncle Peyton's place in Tennessee. All right, that gets underway on ABC here just a few minutes away. All right, so Oklahoma, for the first time ever, is going to Georgia. Athens, that's 2:30 today, ESPN. Ole Miss in Florida is your 2:30 ABC game. Vanderbilt at Auburn on the SEC Network, that's at 3:15. Tonight, South Carolina and Bama, when they tie up, it's always closer than you think, and we'll see what happens on ESPN at 6 o'clock tonight. Lane Kiffin's licking a few wounds this week. Texas A&M, they're licking their own wounds. We'll see who's gonna come out of this one tonight on ABC at 6:30. So good luck to your team today, no matter who it might be. And hang on, because we're Team Country here, as in country music. We're coming up 30 minutes of continuous country is on the way next.
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Just after 11 o'clock in the weekend in your country, 95.5 WTVY, Todd Berry here. Oh, 30 minutes of country, and they are a thing with a capital A. Yeah, it's true. It came out this week. Ella Langley's got a feller. There is an Ella feller named Tucker Wetmore.

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0: Country 95.5 WTBY, Saturday morning, and Todd Berry here by the end of the afternoon. What a beautiful weekend. I mean, you want to talk about like a perfect fall weekend? I'm going to tell you the perfect fall weekend forecast coming up for you next. And it's, by the way, what we're going to be living in the Wiregrass this weekend. You're going to be hearing, though, in your ears, Chris Stapleton, Morgan Wallen, a smash from Lauren Elena and Chase Matthew next.
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3: Okay, 3 words for your forecast. Sunny today, clear, word number 2 for tonight, and sunny, word number 3 for tomorrow. That's it. 86 today, 62 tonight, 88 tomorrow's high. And now you're up to date with your first choice for weather.

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0: Hey, it's Morgan Wallen, your country, 95.5 WTVY. And Todd Berry here. Good boy, what a great looking day today, feeling good. And hey, look, we're making people feel good all over the Wiregrass. And what we're looking for in particular right now, teachers. Hardworking, awesome teachers connect with the kids. The kids respond. 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You've got a trophy from Jackson Trophy and Awards. A scrumptious dinner for two at the Wharf Casual Seafood. And then you got a cookie bucket from Sweet and Sassy. All right, Caitlin Bell from Samson Elementary was the August Teacher of the Month here in the Wiregrass. Let's get this coming month's Teacher of the Month. We're about to do it. We're about to change months. So here we go. September, we're looking for somebody for September. 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

0: WTBY with Todd Barry here, making good time on the weekend with Old Dominion, and we're going to make good time here with 30 minutes of continuous country. Hey, Megan Patrick, congratulations. Megan's a new mama. She and her husband, Mitchell Tenpenny, gave birth to a beautiful baby girl. Congratulations, Megan. Mitchell, cigar for you, my friend, and coming up, we'll play her tune, Golden Child. We've got John Party. We've got Megan Maroney, and your favorite song next.
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These songs got that same kind of vibe. 95.5 WTBY.

Your Country, 95.5 WTVY. And 30 minutes of continuous country here. Let's see. Do I have my Saturday checklist? Lainey Wilson's got it. Well, let's find out. Do we have everything?

Dan, Shay, and 95.5 WTVY. Hey, it's Your Country on the Weekend with Todd Barry here, and your trips every single day. How about this? A vacay every day. I mean, we're talking a chance to get away to Panama City. And you can stay at one of the most, I think you got three awesome choices. One of these is my favorite, my all-time favorite, like Hall of Fame favorite place to stay in Panama City. Holiday Inn Downtown, Holiday Inn Express and Suites on the beach, and then the one I got the big check mark next to my name is the Holiday Inn Resort on Panama City Beach. 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All right, the final winner is going to be announced on Monday, October 26th, so don't miss your shot. 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It would be perfect. 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
7: Some days I can't believe I get paid to do things like a forecast like this. I mean, listen to this. Today and tomorrow, sunny. Clear tonight. There you got it. 86 today, 62 tonight, 88 tomorrow. And now you're up to date with your first choice for weather.

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All right, Luke Bryan, his brand new

0: album is out. It's cool. It's called Signs. And then we're going to play a little Luke coming up to Hudson Westbrook. Painted You Pretty. What a great song. Going to play that for you. And our Canadian import coming up next.
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All right, Todd Berry here. The new album called Signs from Luke Bryan. She's country. 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

Your Country, 95.5 WTVY. And Todd Barry here taking care of biz on a good-looking, gorgeous Saturday. Going to be a beautiful weekend. And hey, get ready, Wiregrass. It's almost here. The 2026 Wiregrass Favorites. All right, so look, we've all got our favorite businesses. We got the people that own them. We love them. They're local. We know them. We look them in the eye. 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And there's all kinds of folks. 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All right. 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Do it now. Voting begins soon. Then you got Kane Brown and Scotty McCreery. Start off 30 minutes of continuous country next.

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1: 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We're going to make Monday brighter with the Great Pumpkin Luminites giveaway. 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

0: 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Want you, know what you're doing, baby, don't you? Don't you?
1: 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Todd Berry here with 30 minutes of continuous country just for you. 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

0: movie or something, right? But we know her as Stella Lefty. All right, her massive hit coming up, Shaboozy. He's got a couple of those too, and Keith Urban. Just a few of the great songs you're going to hear coming up is The Weeknd, Country Rolls on 95.5 WTBY, and a beautiful fall weekend forecast next.
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9: Hey, sunny today and tomorrow. It's going to be gorgeous, and the high is going to be around 86 today, 88 tomorrow, 62 and clear tonight. A beautiful fall night in the Wiregrass. 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

0: 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Todd Berry here. There are stars on the radio that make such good songs, and then you hear their name, and you can think of a couple right off the top of your head, like Parker McCollum, you know. I think of Burn It Down first and foremost, but the dude has got so many hit songs, and wait till you hear he's going to stack up another one on top of all those called Killing Me. Give me less than 10 minutes, I'm going to play it for you. 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

Column. That dude knows how to pick songs, write songs, sing songs. He's a real deal, y'all. Killing me. The new one, 95.5 WTBY. Hey, Todd Berry here. Luke Combs. He ain't too shabby. Also, Lady A and more coming up. Hey, how about some classic AJ Allen Jackson? Part of 30 Minutes of Continuous Country. Next.

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1: 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We're going to make Monday brighter with the Great Pumpkin Luminites giveaway. 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

0: Congratulations to Ella Langley on a couple of fronts. I mean, like, okay, the same, like, literally the event where she walked away with the award for the biggest number one song of all time. It was a beautiful award ceremony. Saw the pictures. It was awesome. Tucker Wetmore was with her. And it came out. It is finally true. It's official. No more internet rumors. They are a thing. A big old country music thing. So Ella, she's loving life again. Coming up next, we've got Ella Langley, Eli Young Band, and Morgan Wallen starts off another long set.
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1: On days like today, because the weather part of my job is so easy, breezy, sunny today and tomorrow, 86 today, 88 tomorrow, and tonight, that front porch weather clear, 62. And now you're up to date with your first choice for weather.

0: Eli Young Band in your country. 95.5 WTVY. And Todd Berry here, Saturday, having fun, watching a little ball yet. You got your game planned? Who you watching? I know some buddy of mine just texted me. He's got the radio on for sound, and he's got a game on TV. That's what I call multitasking, my favorite kind. Coming up, Russell Dickerson's got a brand new song we're going to play for you. And John Party, Cole Swindell, and 30-Minute Country Music Sets. We're about to roll one here right before you know it.
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0: Guilty Heart. And that is his latest in your country, 95.5 WTVY with Todd Barry here. John Party. All right, John, we heard about he and his wife Summer are going their separate ways, and I hate to hear that for anybody because even the ones that need to happen are tough. And hats off, prayers to them, and Jelly Roll, and also Cole Swindell coming up. We're going to do 30 minutes of heartache, happiness, and that is the world of country music, isn't it? Next.
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Ain't it funny how rumors spread like I know something y'all don't know? 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Y'all ain't listening to more.

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1: 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We're going to make Monday brighter with the Great Pumpkin Luminites giveaway. 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
1: 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We're going to make Monday brighter with the Great Pumpkin Luminites giveaway. 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

0: Kenny Chesney on the show this weekend talking the new album and stadium tour. That's right, Silver Sands Marina and the original Vibe Room. We'll cover it all this weekend on Beat Up Radio Saturday night on your country, 95.5 WTBY.
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2: 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Well, looks like there's a flag on the play. Let's go to the officials.
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